Seguici sui nostri social, YouTube, Twitch, TikTok e Instagram. RDS Next. Good music, great content.

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1: 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It's Smiley. 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Yeah. And you're listening to my song, Face Persuades.
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1: 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It's Miley. 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And you're listening to my song Face Persuades.
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Everybody know when I come around here. 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

0: 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You said she's scared of me? I mean, I don't see what she sees, but maybe it's 'cause I'm wearing your cologne.
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RDS Next. 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
1: 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It's Miley. 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And you're listening to my song Face Persuades.
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